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1: USA Radio News, I'm Anthony Lucero. The U.S. launched retaliatory strikes against Iran after three commercial vessels, including a Qatari LNG tanker, were attacked in the Strait of Hormuz. U.S. Central Command says the missile strikes violated the ceasefire. Explosions have been reported near the strategic waterway. Another Mexican cartel leader is facing terror charges in the U.S.
2: 30-year-old Carlos Pareda, also known as Carlitos, a lieutenant in the Sinaloa cartel, is facing narco-terrorism charges, including providing support for terrorism in the U.S. And his attorney's office says Pareda is a leader of a violent wing of the Sinaloa cartel, the Mayo Zambada faction, which is connected to kidnapping and murder, along with sending meth, cocaine, and fentanyl across the border. The terror charges come after the Sinaloa cartel was designated a foreign terrorist organization last year. I'm Jack Cronin.
1: The Supreme Court is declining to block the Texas App Store Accountability Act.
3: The measure requires imposing age verification and parental consent requirements on app stores as well as developers. Students, along with the Computer and Communications Industry Association, sued to stop the Texas law, arguing it violates the Constitution's First Amendment on free speech. Justices denied requests by the challengers on Monday to lift a lower court's decision that allowed the law to take effect while litigation continues. The measure reflects broader efforts by some states to regulate smartphone use by children and curb the potentially harmful effects of social media. I'm Matt Mattinson.
1: The cost of mailing a letter is going to go up next week.
4: The U.S. Postal Service plans to increase the price of a forever stamp by 4 cents to 82 cents beginning Sunday. The increase comes as the Postal Service is working to improve its financing after a warning earlier this year it could run out of money within a year. The forever stamp has been rising from 58 cents back in 2021 to now 82 cents this weekend. So along with birthday cards and love letters, making your kids write those thank you notes will be getting a little pricier too. I'm Monica Nelson.
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8: Here's your North Country 1320 WCVR weather forecast.
9: It'll be foggy for the rest of tonight. Tonight's low will be 52. Dense fog on Wednesday, otherwise sunny with a high near 85. Clear Wednesday night with a low near 61. On Thursday, it'll be mostly sunny, but there could be a chance of showers or thunderstorms. And Thursday night, chance of showers or thunderstorms with a low near 63. From the National Weather Service, that's your Vermont weather.
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0: 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Stick around. We're going to take a look at the North Country weather forecast in just a little bit on your home for all things country.
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3: It'll be foggy for the rest of tonight. Tonight's low will be 52. Dense fog on Wednesday, otherwise sunny with a high near 85. Clear Wednesday night with a low near 61. On Thursday, it'll be mostly sunny, but there could be a chance of showers or thunderstorms. And Thursday night, chance of showers or thunderstorms with a low near 63. From the National Weather Service, that's your Vermont weather.
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6: 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I'm Craig Orndorff. 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
8: Now it's time for the North Country Calendar for Thursday, the 9th of July, brought to you by the Herald. 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Rick Reddington and Tough Love this Thursday from 6:30 to 8 p.m. on the Hancock Town Green, the first concert of the Summer Music Series. Bring a lawn chair or a blanket. Rain location is inside the town hall. Painted Theater Curtains also this Thursday at 7 p.m. at the Brookfield Old Town Hall. Christine Hasdell of Curtains Without Borders presents a tour of Vermont's historic painted theater curtains. 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
1: USA Radio News, I'm Anthony Lucero. It appears several cargo ships in the Strait of Hormuz have been struck by Iranian missiles.
2: The UK Navy confirmed the attacks, and several reports say three ships were hit over the past 24 hours. In response, the Treasury Department has canceled the license that allows for the sale of Iranian oil. An official called Iran's actions wholly unacceptable. Oil prices were higher following the reports of the attacks. The strikes jeopardize a memorandum of understanding signed less than 3 weeks ago in which Iran agreed to stop attacks in the Strait. I'm Chris Caraggio.
1: New York City Mayor Zoran Mandani is defending his endorsement of the Democratic Socialist congressional candidate, Daria Liza Avila Chevalier, despite criticism over deleted social media posts.
3: What I've heard from her, and what I know a lot of others in the district have heard from her, is that her views have evolved.
1: Critics point to past posts on police defunding, communism, and anti-Semitism.
4: I do not believe that celebrating the loss of anybody's life.
1: The candidate claims her views have evolved. Never-before-seen surveillance video was shown in a Utah courtroom as prosecutors sought to advance the murder case against Tyler Robinson. They say the footage places Robinson at the scene of the fatal shooting of Charlie Kirk as a judge weighs whether the case will proceed to trial. NATO is boosting defense spending with billions of dollars in new military investments, including a deal with Sweden's Saab to replace aging aircraft.
5: And not just that, they are taking on more leadership within NATO's command and control structure. Here in Ankara, I expect nations to present clear, concrete, and credible plans to reach that 5% goal.
1: Secretary General Mark Rutte says the increased spending will help allies meet defense goals long urged by President Trump. Wall Street closed lower.
6: At the closing bell, the Dow lost 130 points, the S&P slid by 33, and the NASDAQ dropped 302 points. With your market recap, I'm Lizzie Radabali.
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10: Here's your North Country 1320 WCVR weather forecast.
11: It'll be foggy for the rest of tonight. Tonight's low will be 52. Dense fog on Wednesday, otherwise sunny with a high near 85. Clear Wednesday night with a low near 61. On Thursday, it'll be mostly sunny, but there could be a chance of showers or thunderstorms. And Thursday night, chance of showers or thunderstorms with a low near 63. From the National Weather Service, that's your Vermont weather.
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3: Here's your North Country 1320 WCVR weather forecast.
4: It'll be foggy for the rest of tonight. Tonight's low will be 52. Dense fog on Wednesday, otherwise sunny with a high near 85. Clear Wednesday night with a low near 61. On Thursday, it'll be mostly sunny, but there could be a chance of showers or thunderstorms. And Thursday night, chance of showers or thunderstorms with a low near 63. From the National Weather Service, that's your Vermont weather.
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3: Now it's time for the North Country calendar for Wednesday, the 8th of July, brought to you by the Herald. Open mic night this Wednesday from 5 to 7 p.m. at the Tunbridge General Store on Route 110 in Tunbridge, hosted by Ole Moose, with local performers of all ages welcome. Bingo in the East Valley also this Wednesday evening at the East Valley Community Hall on Route 14 in East Randolph. Doors open at 5:30 p.m. with games beginning at 6. Blue Phonics this Wednesday from 7 to 9 p.m. at the Bethel Bandshell, part of the Free Bethel Community Association Summer Concert Series. 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My Lady of Whims this Wednesday at 7 p.m. at the Brookfield Old Town Hall. The Vermont Suitcase Company presents a live adaptation of the 1925 silent film. 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
1: USA Radio News, I'm Anthony Lucero. It appears several cargo ships in the Strait of Hormuz were struck by Iranian missiles.
2: The UK Navy confirmed the attacks, and several reports say three ships were hit over the past 24 hours. In response, the Treasury Department has canceled the license that allows for the sale of Iranian oil. An official called Iran's actions wholly unacceptable. Oil prices were higher following the reports of the attacks. The strikes jeopardize a memorandum of understanding signed less than 3 weeks ago in which Iran agreed to stop attacks in the strait. I'm Chris Grangio.
1: President Trump says more high-level talks with China are expected, including a visit by Chinese President Xi Jinping.
3: President Xi is coming here toward the end of September, 24th, I believe. And what we need is a big ballroom where we could hold thousands of people to see him. Everyone wants to see him.
1: Trump announced that meeting at the White House Rose Garden, although no official confirmation or itinerary has yet been released. A private contractor has sold two detention centers, including one in San Diego County, to the federal government.
4: Immigration Detention Center in Otay Mesa and a center in California City have both been sold by CoreCivic to the federal government for a total of $1.5 billion. The transaction split evenly between the two facilities, and CoreCivic will still manage the locations in California through their contracts. The Otay Mesa facility had been the subject of a lawsuit from San Diego County over conditions and inspections inside the formerly private government contracted location. I'm Jack Cronin.
1: A cargo plane carrying five crew members from the United Arab Emirates to Pakistan lost contact with air traffic control following a navigation system failure. Pakistan aviation authorities say the Boeing 737 was seen descending rapidly before disappearing from radar. That has prompted a search and rescue operation. Wall Street closed lower.
5: At the closing bell, the Dow lost 130 points. The S&P slid by 33 and the NASDAQ dropped 302 points. I'm Lizzie Radabali.
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9: Here's your North Country 1320 WCVR weather forecast.
10: It'll be foggy for the rest of tonight. Tonight's low will be 52. Dense fog on Wednesday, otherwise sunny with a high near 85. Clear Wednesday night with a low near 61. On Thursday, it'll be mostly sunny, but there could be a chance of showers or thunderstorms. And Thursday night, chance of showers or thunderstorms with a low near 63. From the National Weather Service, that's your Vermont weather.
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1: Hi, everyone. I'm Craig Orndorff. 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Yeah, we'll soak up some rays and hear some fun tunes by Kenny Chesney, Brad Paisley, Buck Owens, Alabama, Dina Carter, Alan Jackson, and a few appearances by Jimmy Buffett. We'll have them and many more on the next Weekend in the Country.
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3: Here's your North Country 1320 WCVR weather forecast.
4: It'll be foggy for the rest of tonight. Tonight's low will be 52. Dense fog on Wednesday, otherwise sunny with a high near 85. Clear Wednesday night with a low near 61. On Thursday, it'll be mostly sunny, but there could be a chance of showers or thunderstorms. And Thursday night, chance of showers or thunderstorms with a low near 63. From the National Weather Service, that's your Vermont weather.
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0: 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We're going to take a break and look at the North Country calendar right after this.
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2: 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Bring a lawn chair or a blanket. Rain location is inside the town hall. Painted Theater Curtains also this Thursday at 7 p.m. at the Brookfield Old Town Hall. Christine Hasdell of Curtains Without Borders presents a tour of Vermont's historic painted theater curtains. 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

And we said, go back to your cotton sack. 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And they'll take me in the morning to the gallows just outside. And in the time I've got, there ain't a hell of a lot that I can.

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1: USA Radio News, I'm Anthony Lucero. President Trump has ordered U.S. strikes on Iran after missiles struck three commercial vessels in the Strait of Hormuz. U.S. Central Command says Iran violated the ceasefire. Democratic strategist Adam Hoge appeared on Bloomberg.
2: Oh, ceasefire is dead, without question. This is war. The amount of targets that you're talking about here from CENTCOM is larger than I think anything we've launched in weeks.
1: Explosions were reported in multiple Iranian coastal cities, and tensions are rising over a possible wider conflict. President Trump is in Turkey for the NATO summit, where he criticized the alliance over defense spending and its response to the war with Iran.
3: Yeah, I was very disappointed with NATO. And frankly, if it weren't held in Turkey, where my friend happens to be a very strong leader, a very strong person, it's possible that I wouldn't have attended.
1: Trump met with Turkish President Erdogan and is set to meet with Ukrainian President Zelensky as Russia's war remains a focus. Toyota has announced they are shifting most of their production of the Tacoma pickup trucks from Mexico to Texas.
4: The expansion will create about 2,000 jobs at a second assembly line and boost production capacity as the company increases U.S. manufacturing. The transition is expected to take about 4 years, though Toyota will continue building some Tacoma trucks in Mexico. I'm Monica Nelson.
1: A Gallup poll shows 11% of Americans are currently using GLP-1 medications for weight loss, which is up from 3% just 2 years ago. The survey found 15% have used the drugs. As adult obesity rates declined to 36.4%, researchers point to wider access as one possible factor. Wall Street closed lower.
5: At the closing bell, the Dow lost 130 points, the S&P slid by 33, and the NASDAQ dropped 302 points. With your market recap, I'm Lizzie Radabali.
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8: Here's your North Country 1320 WCVR weather forecast.
9: It'll be foggy for the rest of tonight. Tonight's low will be 52. Dense fog on Wednesday, otherwise sunny with a high near 85. Clear Wednesday night with a low near 61. On Thursday, it'll be mostly sunny, but there could be a chance of showers or thunderstorms. And Thursday night, chance of showers or thunderstorms with a low near 63. From the National Weather Service, that's your Vermont weather.
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Every morning at the mine you could see him arrive. 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And everybody knew you'd

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And if you spoke at all, you just said hi to Big John. Somebody said he came from New Orleans, where he got in a fight over a Cajun queen and a crashing blow from a huge right hand sent a Louisiana fella to the promised land, Big John.

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3: Here's your North Country 1320 WCVR weather forecast.
0: It'll be foggy for the rest of tonight. Tonight's low will be 52. Dense fog on Wednesday, otherwise sunny with a high near 85. Clear Wednesday night with a low near 61. On Thursday, it'll be mostly sunny, but there could be a chance of showers or thunderstorms. And Thursday night, chance of showers or thunderstorms with a low near 63. From the National Weather Service, that's your Vermont weather.
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1: USA Radio News. I'm John Summers. President Trump says the fragile ceasefire with Iran is over, in his opinion.
2: I think it's over. I don't want to deal with them anymore. They're scum. You know what scum is? They're scum. They're sick people. They're led by sick people.
1: Speaking overnight from Turkey, where he's attending this week's NATO summit, Trump said he'd let U.S. negotiators continue talking about the matter, but stressed he doesn't want to waste any more time. The U.S. has struck dozens of targets in Iran and reimposed sanctions on oil sales after several cargo ships in the Strait of Hormuz were hit by Iranian missiles. U.S. Central Command says the U.S. strikes came in response to Iranian attacks on three commercial ships transiting the strait. CENTCOM says Iran violated the ceasefire by attacking them. CENTCOM is not saying where the strikes were happening, but there are reports of explosions in multiple Iranian cities along the coast of the strait. Investigators say the building with buckled beams in Midtown Manhattan is still very unstable. New York City officials spoke at a press conference shortly after noon Tuesday.
3: We evacuated the building and started evacuations of surrounding buildings, and the building has continued to move since we've been on the scene.
1: A structural column buckled on the 21st floor of the former Pfizer office building, being converted into 1,500 apartments. Vice President J.D. Vance visits Milwaukee today.
4: The White House says he'll be speaking about the Trump administration's ongoing work to combat fraud. Trump appointed Vance to head the nationwide crackdown on federal benefits and health care fraud. Vance will be speaking at the Wisconsin Air National Guard's 128th Air Refueling Wing. I'm Mark Mayfield.
1: Health officials are looking for the source behind a parasitic illness causing severe symptoms such as explosive diarrhea. According to the CDC, cyclosporiasis is a type of food poisoning caused by a parasite. From America's News Network, USA Radio News.
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11: U.S. Senator Bernie Sanders has called on Graham Plattner to drop out of the race for Maine's U.S. Senate seat, leaving the scandal-scarred candidate without the support of one of his first and most steadfast allies. Sanders' suggestion that Plattner step down is the latest in a cascade of similar calls. Senator Peter Welch and Congresswoman Becca Ballant similarly released statements saying Plattner should leave the race. Ballant said yesterday she'd spent the last year standing alongside survivors and making clear that powerful men cannot be allowed to escape accountability. Many Vermonters are feeling priced out of Vermont, according to a new Green Mountain State poll from the University of New Hampshire Survey Center's States of Opinion Project. Only 13% of people surveyed say Vermont is an affordable place to live. 86% of people say otherwise. 4 in 10 say they're likely to move outside of Vermont in the next 5 years. That's largely the case for people ages 18 to 34. 60% of them want out. They cite the cost of living and high taxes as the main drivers. A long-awaited dam removal project in Northfield is now underway on the Dog River, with experts saying it will help the community become more flood-resilient and improve water quality for trout fishing and other activities. Load by load, dump trucks haul in rock to build the platform that crews will use to access the Cross Brothers Dam. Officials from the Vermont Natural Resources Council say the project will also give trout more access to nearby cold water tributaries during spawning season. Local, state, and federal agencies all played a role in the $500,000 project. A long-awaited Chittenden County recycling facility will see a chunk of its funding returned after it was stolen in a cyber fraud scheme early this year, according to federal authorities. The reimbursement will allow the Chittenden Solid Waste District to stay on track in funding the upgraded plant, according to Sarah Reeves, the Waste District's executive director. Over $3 million was stolen in January by scammers appearing as a construction company that the district had been working with for the project. Here's your North Country 1320 WCVR weather forecast.
12: After a foggy start today, it'll be sunny with a high near 85. Mostly clear tonight with a low around 61. It'll be mostly sunny on Thursday with a high near 88. We could see a shower in the afternoon. Showers continue on Thursday night with a low of 63. Friday, showers, partly sunny with a high near 81. From the National Weather Service, that's your Vermont weather.
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0: 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It is time to take a look at the North Country weather forecast coming up right after this.
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3: After a foggy start today, it'll be sunny with a high near 85. Mostly clear tonight with a low around 61. It'll be mostly sunny on Thursday with a high near 88. We could see a shower in the afternoon. Showers continue on Thursday night with a low of 63. Friday, showers, partly sunny with a high near 81. From the National Weather Service, that's your Vermont weather.
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0: 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It's the deadest tree that you ever did see. Because the beetle killed the tree and the tree hit the ground, and the ALB still goes all around, and the ALB goes around.
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2: 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Rick Reddington and Tough Love this Thursday from 6:30 to 8 p.m. on the Hancock Town Green, the first concert of the summer music series. Bring a lawn chair or a blanket. Rain location is inside the town hall. Painted Theater Curtains also this Thursday at 7 p.m. at the Brookfield Old Town Hall. Christine Hasdell of Curtains Without Borders presents a tour of Vermont's historic painted theater curtains. 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

0: Now, Sam, I think it's still raining out there.
1: Raining all over the world. 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
0: You know, I kind of like it when it rains like that.

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2: But I can tell you this. 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I remember how that rain used to sound on that tin roof back
1: home. Yeah, do that deep thing. I like to hear you do.
0: That's it. That's the one right there.

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1: USA Radio News. I'm John Summers. President Trump says the fragile ceasefire with Iran is over, in his opinion.
2: I think it's over. I don't want to deal with them anymore. They're scum. You know what scum is? They're scum. They're sick people. They're led by sick people.
1: Speaking overnight from Turkey, where he's attending this week's NATO summit, Trump said he'd let U.S. negotiators continue talking about the matter, but stressed he doesn't want to waste any more time. The U.S. has struck dozens of targets in Iran and reimposed sanctions on oil sales after several cargo ships in the Strait of Hormuz were hit by Iranian missiles. U.S. Central Command says the U.S. strikes came in response to Iranian attacks on three commercial ships transiting the strait. CENTCOM says Iran violated the ceasefire by attacking them. CENTCOM is not saying where the strikes were happening, but there are reports of explosions in multiple Iranian cities along the coast of the strait. Investigators say the building with buckled beams in Midtown Manhattan is still very unstable. New York City officials spoke at a press conference shortly after noon Tuesday.
3: We evacuated the building and started evacuations of surrounding buildings, and the building has continued to move since we've been on the scene.
1: A structural column buckled on the 21st floor of the former Pfizer office building, being converted into 1,500 apartments. Vice President J.D. Vance visits Milwaukee today.
4: The White House says he'll be speaking about the Trump administration's ongoing work to combat fraud. Trump appointed Vance to head the nationwide crackdown on federal benefits and health care fraud. Vance will be speaking at the Wisconsin Air National Guard's 128th Air Refueling Wing. I'm Mark Mayfield.
1: Health officials are looking for the source behind a parasitic illness causing severe symptoms such as explosive diarrhea. According to the CDC, cyclosporiasis is a type of food poisoning caused by a parasite. From America's News Network, USA Radio News.
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13: Here's your North Country 1320 WCVR weather forecast.
14: After a foggy start today, it'll be sunny with a high near 85. Mostly clear tonight with a low around 61. It'll be mostly sunny on Thursday with a high near 88. We could see a shower in the afternoon. Showers continue on Thursday night with a low of 63. Friday, showers, Partly sunny with a high near 81. From the National Weather Service, that's your Vermont weather.
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Good morning. It's the Morning Wake Up Show. I'm Jim Diamond, keeping you company right until 10 o'clock today on North Country 13, 20 and 100.1 WCVR.

0: Your home for all things country, North Country 1320 and 100.1 WCVR. It is time to take a look at the North Country weather forecast coming up right after this.
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4: Here's your North Country 1320 WCVR weather forecast.
5: After a foggy start today, it'll be sunny with a high near 85. Mostly clear tonight with a low around 61. It'll be mostly sunny on Thursday with a high near 88. We could see a shower in the afternoon. Showers continue on Thursday night with a low of 63. Friday, showers, partly sunny with a high near 81. From the National Weather Service, that's your Vermont weather.
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1: Now it's time for the North Country calendar for Wednesday, the 8th of July, brought to you by the Herald. Open mic night this Wednesday from 5 to 7 p.m. at the Tunbridge General Store on Route 110 in Tunbridge, hosted by Ole Moose, with local performers of all ages welcome. Bingo in the East Valley also this Wednesday evening at the East Valley Community Hall on Route 14 in East Randolph. Doors open at 5:30 p.m. with games beginning at 6. Blue Phonics this Wednesday from 7 to 9 p.m. at the Bethel Bandshell, part of the Free Bethel Community Association Summer Concert Series. Bring a chair or a blanket. My Lady of Whims this Wednesday at 7 p.m. at the Brookfield Old Town Hall. The Vermont Suitcase Company presents a live adaptation of the 1925 silent film. Jazz at the Junction this Wednesday at 7:30 p.m. at Northern Stage in White River Junction. 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
1: USA Radio News. I'm John Summers. NATO Secretary General Mark Rutte says the recent round of U.S. strikes on Iran were absolutely necessary. The U.S. hit dozens of targets across Iran overnight after that country attacked commercial oil tankers in the Strait of Hormuz. Speaking from Turkey, where a NATO summit's underway, Rutte said Iran had violated the ceasefire agreement with the U.S.
2: The U.K. Navy confirmed the attacks, and several reports say three ships were hit. In response, the Treasury Department canceled the license that allows for the sale of Iranian oil. An official called Iran's actions wholly unacceptable. I'm Chris Caraggio.
1: The prosecution in the Charlie Kirk trial in Utah is allowed to enter a statement from a Turning Point USA member into evidence. Judge Tony Graff approved the statement from David Engelhardt. Judge Tony Graff approved the statement from David Engelhardt, highlighting the political and religious views of the group Kirk founded. During what is a week-long evidentiary hearing, Graff is set to decide if there's enough evidence against Tyler Robinson to proceed to trial for killing Kirk at Utah Valley University last fall. Maine Democrat Senate candidate Graham Plattner lost his staunchest supporter as calls grow for him to end his campaign after a sexual assault allegation. In a report by Politico, a woman who dated Plattner accused him of forcing her to have sex with him almost 5 years ago. Plattner's biggest backer, Vermont Senator Bernie Sanders, has joined Democrats asking Plattner to drop out of the race. Millions across the Mid-Atlantic and New England regions are facing another flash flood threat this morning. A weather system stretching from Ohio to parts of Virginia is set to produce more rain, with the heaviest expected over an area around southern Pennsylvania. From America's News Network, USA Radio News.
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0: Hi, everyone. I'm Craig Orndorff. On the next Weekend in the Country, a special edition of the show, Summer Songs. Yeah, we'll soak up some rays and hear some fun tunes by Kenny Chesney, Brad Paisley, Buck Owens, Alabama, Dina Carter, Alan Jackson, and a few appearances by Jimmy Buffett. We'll have them and many more on the next Weekend in the Country. 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
5: U.S. Senator Bernie Sanders has called on Graham Plattner to drop out of the race for Maine's U.S. Senate seat, leaving the scandal-scarred candidate without the support of one of his first and most steadfast allies. Sanders' suggestion that Plattner step down is the latest in a cascade of similar calls. Senator Peter Welch and Congresswoman Becca Ballant similarly released statements saying Plattner should leave the race. Ballant said yesterday she'd spent the last year standing alongside survivors and making clear that powerful men cannot be allowed to escape accountability. Many Vermonters are feeling priced out of Vermont, according to a new Green Mountain State poll from the University of New Hampshire Survey Center's States of Opinion Project. Only 13% of people surveyed say Vermont is an affordable place to live. 86% of people say otherwise. 4 in 10 say they're likely to move outside of Vermont in the next 5 years. That's largely the case for people ages 18 to 34, 60% of them want out. They cite the cost of living and high taxes as the main drivers. A long-awaited dam removal project in Northfield is now underway on the Dog River, with experts saying it will help the community become more flood resilient and improve water quality for trout fishing and other activities. Load by load, dump trucks haul in rock to build the platform that crews will use to access the Cross Brothers Dam. Officials from the Vermont Natural Resources Council say the project will also give trout more access to nearby cold water tributaries during spawning season. Local, state, and federal agencies all played a role in the $500,000 project. A long-awaited Chittenden County recycling facility will see a chunk of its funding returned after it was stolen in a cyber fraud scheme early this year, according to federal authorities. The reimbursement will allow the Chittenden Solid Waste District to stay on track in funding the upgraded plant, according to Sarah Reeves, the Waste District's executive director. Over $3 million was stolen in January by scammers appearing as a construction company that the district had been working with for the project. Here's your North Country 1320 WCVR weather forecast.
6: After a foggy start today, it'll be sunny with a high near 85. Mostly clear tonight with a low around 61. It'll be mostly sunny on Thursday with a high near 88. We could see a shower in the afternoon. Showers continue on Thursday night with a low of 63. Friday, showers, partly sunny with a high near 81. From the National Weather Service, that's your Vermont weather.
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0: 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We're going to take a look at the North Country calendar right after this.
1: 8:30 on the Morning Wake Up Show. 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Call for a quote today, 728-9158. That's 728-9158. This is Common Sense for a Modern World, a one-minute look at timeless ideas that still shape how we live, think, and treat each other. Laws can't cover everything, but conscience goes where law can't follow. It's the inner guide that says, do the right thing, even when no one's watching. Without conscience, freedom turns selfish. With it, liberty becomes order, from the inside out. That's why the greatest defense of freedom is moral courage. It's not about being perfect. It's about listening when the quiet part of you says, this matters. Because no rule book can replace a working moral compass.
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3: After a foggy start today, it'll be sunny with a high near 85. Mostly clear tonight with a low around 61. It'll be mostly sunny on Thursday with a high near 88. We could see a shower in the afternoon. Showers continue on Thursday night with a low of 63. Friday, showers, partly sunny with a high near 81. From the National Weather Service, that's your Vermont weather.
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2: 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Rain location is inside the town hall. Painted Theater Curtains also this Thursday at 7 p.m. at the Brookfield Old Town Hall. 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
1: Did you ever sit straight up in bed with something circling around your head and you swat at it as it whizzes by and it's just one pesky little fly? 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
1: USA Radio News, I'm John Summers. A high rise on Manhattan's east side at risk of a partial collapse has been stabilized as evacuation orders ease. Crews continue reinforcing buckled beams with metal supports and galvanized steel at the former Pfizer building. It's being converted into apartments, and the developer, Metroloft, says the columns buckled under the weight of new floors that were recently added. However, city officials say engineers are still investigating the main reason for the buckling beams. The U.S. has struck dozens of targets in Iran and reimposed sanctions on oil sales after several cargo ships in the Strait of Hormuz were hit by Iranian missiles. U.S. Central Command says the U.S. strikes came in response to Iranian attacks on three commercial ships transiting the strait. CENTCOM says Iran violated the ceasefire by attacking them. CENTCOM is not saying where the strikes were happening, but there are reports of explosions in multiple Iranian cities along the coast of the strait. Vice President J.D. Vance visits Milwaukee today.
2: The White House says he'll be speaking about the Trump administration's ongoing work to combat fraud. Trump appointed Vance to head the nationwide crackdown on federal benefits and health care fraud. Vance will be speaking at the Wisconsin Air National Guard's 128th Air Refueling Wing. I'm Mark Mayfield.
1: Health officials are looking for the source behind a parasitic illness causing severe symptoms such as explosive diarrhea. According to the CDC, cyclosporiasis is a type of food poisoning caused by a parasite. The CDC first learned of large clusters of cyclosporiasis in early May and recorded only 145 cases across 17 states as of its latest public update July 1st. However, there's been a surge, and it has spread now to at least 18 states. From America's News Network, USA Radio News.
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7: Here's your North Country 1320 WCVR weather forecast.
8: After a foggy start today, it'll be sunny with a high near 85. Mostly clear tonight with a low around 61. It'll be mostly sunny on Thursday with a high near 88. We could see a shower in the afternoon. Showers continue on Thursday night with a low of 63. Friday, showers, partly sunny with a high near 81. From the National Weather Service, that's your Vermont weather.
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2: After a foggy start today, it'll be sunny with a high near 85. Mostly clear tonight with a low around 61. It'll be mostly sunny on Thursday with a high near 88. We could see a shower in the afternoon. Showers continue on Thursday night with a low of 63. Friday, showers, partly sunny with a high near 81. From the National Weather Service, that's your Vermont weather.
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1: Your home for all things country and Randolph's community partner. We're going to take a look at the North Country calendar right after this.
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5: 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Bingo in the East Valley, also this Wednesday evening at the East Valley Community Hall on Route 14 in East Randolph. Doors open at 5:30 p.m. with games beginning at 6. Blue Phonics this Wednesday from 7 to 9 p.m. at the Bethel Bandshell, part of the Free Bethel Community Association Summer Concert Series. 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My Lady of Whims this Wednesday at 7 p.m. at the Brookfield Old Town Hall. 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
1: USA Radio News. I'm John Summers. President Trump says the fragile ceasefire with Iran is over, in his opinion.
2: I think it's over. I don't want to deal with them anymore. They're scum. You know what scum is? They're scum. They're sick people. They're led by sick people.
1: Speaking overnight from Turkey, where he's attending this week's NATO summit, Trump said he'd let U.S. negotiators continue talking about the matter, but stressed he doesn't want to waste any more time. Iran's Revolutionary Guard says it bombed U.S. military sites in Kuwait and Bahrain in response to a new round of U.S. strikes. Today, Iran says it carried out a joint missile and drone operation against key U.S. military sites in the region and shot down a U.S. drone attempting to interfere in the operation. Senate Republican leaders say they've talked with Kentucky Senator Mitch McConnell on the phone following his hospitalization last month. This comes as questions are raised about his status after he was found unconscious at his Washington, D.C. home June 14th due to a possible heart attack. The situation has raised alarms on whether McConnell will return to the Senate again this year or whether there will be a special election needed to fill his seat. The Supreme Court declined to block Texas App Store Accountability Act.
3: The measure requires imposing age verification and parental consent requirements on app stores as well as developers. Students, along with the Computer and Communications Industry Association, sued to stop the Texas law, arguing it violates the Constitution's First Amendment on free speech. Justices denied requests by the challengers on Monday to lift a lower court's decision that allowed the law to take effect while litigation continues. I'm Matt Mattinson.
1: The CDC's warning consumers about an E. coli outbreak linked to recalled frozen organic blueberries under the name Greenwise, sold in 8 states, 12 illnesses and 4 hospitalizations reported. From America's News Network, USA Radio News.
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6: Here's your North Country 1320 WCVR weather forecast.
7: After a foggy start today, it'll be sunny with a high near 85. Mostly clear tonight with a low around 61. It'll be mostly sunny on Thursday with a high near 88. We could see a shower in the afternoon. Showers continue on Thursday night with a low of 63. Friday, showers, partly sunny with a high near 81. From the National Weather Service, that's your Vermont weather.
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1: Well, life on the farm is kind of laid back. 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Days are all filled with an easy country charm. 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

0: 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Stick around. We're going to take a look at the North Country weather forecast in just a little bit on your home for all things country.
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0: Here's your North Country 1320 WCVR weather forecast.
5: After a foggy start today, it'll be sunny with a high near 85. Mostly clear tonight with a low around 61. It'll be mostly sunny on Thursday with a high near 88. We could see a shower in the afternoon. Showers continue on Thursday night with a low of 63. Friday, showers, partly sunny with a high near 81. From the National Weather Service, that's your Vermont weather.
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0: 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We're going to take a break and have a look at the North Country calendar right after this.
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0: Beginnings Playgroup this Thursday from 10 to 11:30 a.m. at the Brookfield Old Town Hall, an open playgroup for toddlers, preschoolers, and their families. Rick Reddington and Tough Love this Thursday from 6:30 to 8 p.m. on the Hancock Town Green, the first concert of the summer music series. Bring a lawn chair or a blanket. Rain location is inside the town hall. Painted Theater Curtains also this Thursday at 7 p.m. at the Brookfield Old Town Hall. Christine Hasdell of Curtains Without Borders presents a tour of Vermont's historic painted theater curtains. 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
1: USA Radio News. I'm John Summers. A high-rise on Manhattan's east side at risk of a partial collapse has been stabilized as evacuation orders ease. Crews continue reinforcing buckled beams with metal supports and galvanized steel at the former Pfizer building. It's being converted into apartments, and the developer, Metroloft, says the columns buckled under the weight of new floors that were recently added. However, city officials say engineers are still investigating the main reason for the buckling beams. NATO Secretary General Mark Rutte says the recent round of U.S. strikes on Iran were absolutely necessary. The U.S. hit dozens of targets across Iran overnight after that country attacked commercial oil tankers in the Strait of Hormuz. Speaking from Turkey, where a NATO summit's underway, Rutte said Iran had violated the ceasefire agreement with the U.S.
2: The U.K. Navy confirmed the attacks, and several reports say three ships were hit. In response, the Treasury Department canceled the license that allows for the sale of Iranian oil. An official called Iran's actions wholly unacceptable. I'm Chris Caraggio.
1: Maine Democrat Senate candidate Graham Plattner lost his staunchest supporter as calls grow for him to end his campaign after a sexual assault allegation. In a report by Politico, a woman who dated Plattner accused him of forcing her to have sex with him almost 5 years ago. Plattner's biggest backer, Vermont Senator Bernie Sanders, has joined Democrats asking Plattner to drop out of the race. The prosecution in the Charlie Kirk trial in Utah is allowed to enter a statement from a Turning Point USA member into evidence. Judge Tony Graff approved the statement from David Engelhardt, highlighting the political and religious views of the group Kirk founded. During what is a week-long evidentiary hearing, Graff is set to decide if there's enough evidence against Tyler Robinson. From America's News Network, USA Radio News.
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0: Hi, everyone. I'm Craig Orndorff. On the next Weekend in the Country, a special edition of the show, Summer Songs. Yeah, we'll soak up some rays and hear some fun tunes by Kenny Chesney, Brad Paisley, Buck Owens, Alabama, Dina Carter, Alan Jackson, and a few appearances by Jimmy Buffett. 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
4: Here's your North Country 1320 WCVR weather forecast.
5: We could see a shower, otherwise sunny for the rest of the day with a high in the 80s. We'll see some showers tonight with a low around 63. On Friday, a chance of showers, otherwise sunny with a high near 81, and partly cloudy Friday night with a low near 58. From the National Weather Service, that is your Vermont weather forecast.
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0: 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Time now to pause for a check on the weather forecast right after this.
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0: Here's your North Country 1320 WCVR weather forecast.
6: We could see a shower, otherwise sunny for the rest of the day with a high in the 80s. We'll see some showers tonight with a low around 63. On Friday, a chance of showers, otherwise sunny with a high near 81, and partly cloudy Friday night with a low near 58. From the National Weather Service, that is your Vermont weather forecast.
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1: USA Radio News. I'm John Summers. President Trump says the fragile ceasefire with Iran is over, in his opinion.
2: I think it's over. I don't want to deal with them anymore. They're scum. You know what scum is? They're scum. They're sick people. They're led by sick people.
1: Speaking overnight from Turkey, where he's attending this week's NATO summit, Trump said he'd let U.S. negotiators continue talking about the matter, but stressed he doesn't want to waste any more time. Trump says Iran probably will be hit very hard again tonight. It comes after the U.S. and Iran traded strikes last night, and as Trump said, he believes the ceasefire's finished. Speaking alongside Ukrainian President Zelensky at the NATO summit in Ankara, Turkey, Trump said the Middle Eastern nation was behaving very badly, and he added he was not happy with them at all. The Department of Justice threatened state election officials with criminal charges over alleged non-citizen voting. A department spokesperson confirmed Tuesday election officials in all 50 states have been sent warning letters giving them 5 days to explain how they will comply with federal voter eligibility laws and maintain clean voter lists. Vice President J.D. Vance visits Milwaukee today.
3: The White House says he'll be speaking about the Trump administration's ongoing work to combat fraud. Trump appointed Vance to head the nationwide crackdown on federal benefits and health care fraud. Vance will be speaking at the Wisconsin Air National Guard's 128th Air Refueling Wing. I'm Mark Mayfield.
1: Health officials are looking for the source behind a parasitic illness causing severe symptoms such as explosive diarrhea. According to the CDC, cyclosporiasis is a type of food poisoning caused by a parasite. It's typically traced back to prepackaged food and fresh produce. From America's News Network, USA Radio News.
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9: Here's your North Country 1320 WCVR weather forecast.
10: We could see a shower, otherwise sunny for the rest of the day with a high in the 80s. We'll see some showers tonight with a low around 63. On Friday, a chance of showers, otherwise sunny with a high near 81, and partly cloudy Friday night with a low near 58. From the National Weather Service, that is your Vermont weather forecast.
9: U.S. Senator Bernie Sanders has called on Graham Plattner to drop out of the race for Maine's U.S. Senate seat, leaving the scandal-scarred candidate without the support of one of his first and most steadfast allies. Sanders' suggestion that Plattner step down is the latest in a cascade of similar calls. Senator Peter Welch and Congresswoman Becca Ballant similarly released statements saying Plattner should leave the race. Ballant said yesterday she'd spent the last year standing alongside survivors and making clear that powerful men cannot be allowed to escape accountability. Many Vermonters are feeling priced out of Vermont, according to a new Green Mountain State poll from the University of New Hampshire Survey Center's States of Opinion Project. Only 13% of people surveyed say Vermont is an affordable place to live. 86% of people say otherwise. 4 in 10 say they're likely to move outside of Vermont in the next 5 years. That's largely the case for people ages 18 to 34. 60% of them want out. They cite the cost of living and high taxes as the main drivers. A long-awaited dam removal project in Northfield is now underway on the Dog River, with experts saying it will help the community become more flood-resilient and improve water quality for trout fishing and other activities. Load by load, dump trucks haul in rock to build the platform that crews will use to access the Cross Brothers Dam. Officials from the Vermont Natural Resources Council say the project will also give trout more access to nearby cold water tributaries during spawning season. Local, state, and federal agencies all played a role in the $500,000 project. A long-awaited Chittenden County recycling facility will see a chunk of its funding returned after it was stolen in a cyber fraud scheme early this year, according to federal authorities. The reimbursement will allow the Chittenden Solid Waste District to stay on track in funding the upgraded plant, according to Sarah Reeves, the Waste District's executive director. Over $3 million was stolen in January by scammers appearing as a construction company that the district had been working with for the project.
11: 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I'm Rob, kicking off another hour of All Things Country on North Country 1320 and 100.1 WCVR.

0: 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We'll have an update on the weather right after this.
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7: We could see a shower, otherwise sunny for the rest of the day with a high in the 80s. We'll see some showers tonight with a low around 63. On Friday, a chance of showers, otherwise sunny with a high near 81, and partly cloudy Friday night with a low near 58. From the National Weather Service, that is your Vermont weather forecast.
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0: Your home for all things country, North Country 1320 and 100.1 WCVR. I bet you're wondering what you're going to do this week. Well, we have just the thing for you. It's the North Country Calendar, and it's coming right up.
1: Hi, everyone. I'm Craig Orndorff. On the next Weekend in the Country, a special edition of the show, Summer Songs. Yeah, we'll soak up some rays and hear some fun tunes by Kenny Chesney, Brad Paisley, Buck Owens, Alabama, Dina Carter, Alan Jackson, and a few appearances by Jimmy Buffett. We'll have them and many more on the next Weekend in the Country.
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1: USA Radio News, I'm Ron Warner. President Trump says the ceasefire with Tehran is over. He spoke about it today at the NATO summit following the latest U.S. military strikes against Iran.
2: We said, go and do your funeral stuff. And instead of that, they start shooting rockets at ships yesterday. And so we hit them very hard last night, very hard. I would say 20 to 1.
1: The two nations had signed a 14-point memorandum of understanding last month that included a temporary ceasefire. When asked about its status, Trump said, quote, I think it's over. I don't want to deal with them, calling Iranians vicious, violent people. This all comes after Iran said it targeted U.S. military sites in Bahrain and Kuwait. Those attacks were in response to U.S. military strikes in Iran after Tehran attacked ships in the Strait of Hormuz. Two Supreme Court justices will testify on Capitol Hill next week about their annual budget request to Congress.
3: Justices Elena Kagan and Amy Coney Barrett will appear on July the 14th before the House Appropriations Subcommittee that handles Supreme Court spending. It'll be the first time since 2019 that Supreme Court justices have testified on their annual budget request. The High Court is requesting a boost of over $14 million for the next fiscal year to increase security for the nine justices. I'm Mark Neufeld.
1: Loudoun County, Virginia homeowners appear to have lost their battle with Dominion's data center transmission lines.
4: Many Loudoun County homeowners are protesting a ruling allowing Dominion Energy to build high voltage transmission lines through their backyards as part of the Golden to Mars project. The State Corporation Commission approved the project, citing urgent grid reliability needs, despite opposition from the Loudoun County School Board and the Board of Supervisors. Homeowners tell WSET they're frustrated with the decision and blame local leaders for the situation. I'm Katie Gray.
1: From America's News Network, USA Radio News.
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7: Here's your North Country 1320 WCVR weather forecast.
8: We could see a shower, otherwise sunny for the rest of the day with a high in the 80s. We'll see some showers tonight with a low around 63. On Friday, a chance of showers, otherwise sunny with a high near 81, and partly cloudy Friday night with a low near 58. From the National Weather Service, that is your Vermont weather forecast.
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0: 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We have an update on the weather right after this.
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5: We could see a shower. Otherwise, sunny for the rest of the day with a high in the 80s. We'll see some showers tonight with a low around 63. On Friday, a chance of showers, otherwise sunny with a high near 81, and partly cloudy Friday night with a low near 58. From the National Weather Service, that is your Vermont weather forecast.
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1: USA Radio News, I'm Ron Warner. NATO Secretary General Mark Rutte says he fully supports President Trump following the most recent round of U.S. strikes on Iran.
2: I think what you did last night was absolutely necessary. It was a very strong response, I'm with you on this. It's really important.
1: The U.S. hit dozens of targets in Iran overnight after Iran attacked commercial oil tankers in the Strait of Hormuz. Speaking from Turkey, where a NATO summit is underway, Rutte said Iran had violated the ceasefire agreement with the U.S. and that the U.S. response was crucial. Iran is accusing the U.S. of violating the Memorandum of Understanding signed last month and said it has responded with attacks on U.S. targets in Bahrain and Kuwait. Top Democrats are calling for Maine Senate candidate Graham Plattner to bow out of the race after a sexual assault allegation was made against him.
3: In a report from Politico, a woman who dated Plattner accused him of forcing her to have sex with him almost 5 years ago, despite repeated objections. Senate Minority Leader Chuck Schumer and Democratic Senatorial Campaign Committee Chairwoman Kirsten Gillibrand have issued a statement calling the allegations unacceptable and saying a new candidate needs to be chosen to face Republican incumbent Susan Collins. I'm Mark Mayfield.
1: A well-known political figure is taking public responsibility after being caught in an undercover police sting.
4: Authorities say 29-year-old Ernesto Martin, who has worked alongside City of Hialeah officials in Miami-Dade County, is facing a misdemeanor charge after responding to an online advertisement for escort services.
5: My shame is reserved for my family and those who are close to me. But, you know, the rest is my private life, and my intimacy is of no one's importance.
4: According to the arrest report, Martin verbally agreed to pay for a sex act, arrived at a prearranged location, and handed $60 to an undercover detective before being taken into custody. Natalie Rodriguez, Miami.
1: From America's News Network, USA Radio News.
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8: Here's your North Country 1320 WCVR weather forecast.
9: We could see a shower, otherwise sunny for the rest of the day with a high in the 80s. We'll see some showers tonight with a low around 63. On Friday, a chance of showers, otherwise sunny with a high near 81, and partly cloudy Friday night with a low near 58. From the National Weather Service, that is your Vermont weather forecast.
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0: 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Time now to pause for a check on the weather forecast right after this.
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3: 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I'm Craig Orndorff. 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
0: Here's your North Country 1320 WCVR weather forecast.
5: We could see a shower, otherwise sunny for the rest of the day with a high in the 80s. We'll see some showers tonight with a low around 63. On Friday, a chance of showers, otherwise sunny with a high near 81, and partly cloudy Friday night with a low near 58. From the National Weather Service, that is your Vermont weather forecast.
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0: your home for all things country, North Country 1320 and 100.1 WCVR. I bet you're wondering what we're going to do this week. Well, we have just the thing for you. It's the North Country Calendar, and it's coming right up.
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1: USA Radio News, I'm Ron Warner. President Trump says the fragile ceasefire with Iran is over, in his opinion.
2: Trump spoke overnight from Turkey, where he's attending this week's NATO summit.
3: I think it's over. I don't want to deal with them anymore. They're scum. You know what scum is? They're scum. They're sick people. They're led by sick people.
2: The president said he'd let U.S. negotiators continue talking about the matter, but stressed he doesn't want to waste any more time. His announcement comes as fresh attacks have kicked up tensions across the Middle East, with Iran targeting ships transiting the Strait of Hormuz and the U.S. military striking dozens of targets in response. The U.S. Treasury Department also moved on Tuesday to reimpose sanctions on the sale of Iranian oil, immediately sending the price of crude up. I'm Mark Mayfield.
1: President Trump is again calling for U.S. control of Greenland and is threatening to pull U.S. forces out of Europe over opposition to the idea. Former U.S. Ambassador to Denmark Rufus Gifford says European leaders need to stop accommodating Trump and stand up to him.
4: Donald Trump is a bully. Bullies respond to one thing, and that is strength. And I believe when you fet him, when you roll out red carpets for him, when you feed his ego, he just views that as weakness.
1: Greenland is a semi-autonomous territory of Denmark that Trump argues is critical to U.S. security. Europe's position is that the future of Greenland is up to the people of Greenland and Denmark. An appeals court has struck down a Florida state law that would restrict teaching progressive ideas in college classrooms.
5: The Stop Woke Act was signed into law by Republican Governor Ron DeSantis in 2022 and restricts teaching ideas on race, gender, and other topics in public schools. The law remains in effect for Florida grade schools, but part of the law related to colleges was struck down Tuesday. The appellate court said the law violated the First Amendment and runs headlong into the Supreme Court endorsements of academic freedom. I'm Tammy Trujillo.
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9: Here's your North Country 1320 WCVR weather forecast.
10: We could see a shower, otherwise sunny for the rest of the day with a high in the 80s. We'll see some showers tonight with a low around 63. On Friday, a chance of showers, otherwise sunny with a high near 81, and partly cloudy Friday night with a low near 58. From the National Weather Service, that is your Vermont weather forecast.
0: 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Welcome to the Afternoon Drive Show. I'm Aaron Gauthier, spinning the tunes here on your Wednesday afternoon, and right up till 7 o'clock this evening as we kick off your 3 o'clock hour with Josh Turner going down in Georgia on North Country 1320 and 100%.

Sounds good to me. There's Jason Bird right there. Sounds good to me on your home for all things country. That does sound like a great song, even though it sounds 90s, but it's actually from last year. Here's Billy Joe Royal right now, till I can't take it anymore, on North Country WCVR.

The Sugar Land right there with Tennessee on your home for all things country here on your afternoon drive show. I'm Aaron Gauthier. Spin the tunes here for you. Appreciate you taking me along with you today. You know, if somebody were to ask me right now if I wanted to hear an Alan Jackson song, I'd say that'd be all right. Up North.

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0: 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It is time to take a look at the North Country weather forecast coming up right after this.
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5: Here's your North Country 1320 WCVR weather forecast.
6: We could see a shower, otherwise sunny for the rest of the day with a high in the 80s. We'll see some showers tonight with a low around 63. On Friday, a chance of showers, otherwise sunny with a high near 81, and partly cloudy Friday night with a low near 58. From the National Weather Service, that is your Vermont weather forecast.
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Here's Shenandoah now. I'd take another one of those on North Country WCVR.

0: Chess Anthony right there. Get through on your home for all things country. USA Radio News coming up at 4 o'clock. Then it's local news, North Country weather forecast, and a whole lot more music on the other side. In the meantime, it's Chris Ledoux and Garth Brooks. What you gonna do with a cowboy? On North Country WCVR.
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1: USA Radio News, I'm Ron Warner. President Trump says the ceasefire with Tehran is over. He spoke about it today at the NATO summit following the latest U.S. military strikes against Iran.
2: We say go and do your funeral stuff. And instead of that, they start shooting rockets at ships yesterday. And so we hit them very hard last night, very hard. I would say 20 to 1.
1: The two nations had signed a 14-point memorandum of understanding last month that included a temporary ceasefire. When asked about its status, Trump said, quote, "I think it's over. I don't want to deal with them," calling Iranians vicious, violent people. This all comes after Iran said it targeted U.S. military sites in Bahrain and Kuwait. Those attacks were in response to U.S. military strikes in Iran after Tehran attacked ships in the Strait of Hormuz. The family of a woman who died from choking at a group home in northwest suburban Rolling Meadows is suing the facility. Perry Williams has more.
3: Attorney Margaret Battersby Black says that the Clearbrook group home and one of its employees were negligent in protecting Emily Kasanga, who died in April.
4: Emily was given her lunch and allowed to eat it unsupervised in the living room, while the one staff member that was attending to those residents was busy elsewhere.
3: Kasanga, who had autism and a seizure disorder, suffered a deadly choking event while at the group home.
1: A new study suggests many Americans may be better off with a different blood test that looks at cholesterol as opposed to the standard LDL cholesterol testing.
5: Researchers at Northwestern University say measuring what's called apolipoprotein B was more effective than tracking LDL when it comes to making decisions on whether to use therapy or medications to improve a person's cholesterol levels. Officials with the study say the LDL cholesterol tests provide useful information, but they don't fully capture a person's cardiovascular risk. I'm Tammy Trujillo.
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0: WCVR time is 4:04. North Country weather is next. Hi, everyone. I'm Craig Orndorff. On the next Weekend in the Country, a special edition of the show, Summer Songs. Yeah, we'll soak up some rays and hear some fun tunes by Kenny Chesney, Brad Paisley, Buck Owens, Alabama, Dina Carter, Alan Jackson, and a few appearances by Jimmy Buffett. We'll have them and many more on the next Weekend in the Country. 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
7: U.S. Senator Bernie Sanders has called on Graham Plattner to drop out of the race for Maine's U.S. Senate seat, leaving the scandal-scarred candidate without the support of one of his first and most steadfast allies. Sanders' suggestion that Plattner step down is the latest in a cascade of similar calls. Senator Peter Welch and Congresswoman Becca Ballant similarly released statements saying Plattner should leave the race. Ballant said yesterday she'd spent the last year standing alongside survivors and making clear that powerful men cannot be allowed to escape accountability. Many Vermonters are feeling priced out of Vermont, according to a new Green Mountain State poll from the University of New Hampshire Survey Center's States of Opinion Project. Only 13% of people surveyed say Vermont is an affordable place to live. 86% of people say otherwise. 4 in 10 say they're likely to move outside of Vermont in the next 5 years. That's largely the case for people ages 18 to 34, 60% of them want out. They cite the cost of living and high taxes as the main drivers. A long-awaited dam removal project in Northfield is now underway on the Dog River, with experts saying it will help the community become more flood-resilient and improve water quality for trout fishing and other activities. Load by load, dump trucks haul in rock to build the platform that crews will use to access the Cross Brothers Dam. Officials from the Vermont Natural Resources Council say the project will also give trout more access to nearby cold water tributaries during spawning season. Local, state, and federal agencies all played a role in the $500,000 project. A long-awaited Chittenden County recycling facility will see a chunk of its funding returned after it was stolen in a cyber fraud scheme early this year, according to federal authorities. The reimbursement will allow the Chittenden Solid Waste District to stay on track in funding the upgraded plant, according to Sarah Reeves, the Waste District's executive director. Over $3 million was stolen in January by scammers appearing as a construction company that the district had been working with for the project. Here's your North Country 1320 WCVR weather forecast.
8: We could see a shower, otherwise sunny for the rest of the day with a high in the 80s. We'll see some showers tonight with a low around 63. On Friday, a chance of showers, otherwise sunny with a high near 81, and partly cloudy Friday night with a low near 58. From the National Weather Service, that is your Vermont weather forecast.
0: 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They're going to cry. 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

Hey, Joe Diffie right there, Somehow Tonight on your home for all things country. Bet you didn't know he did a little bluegrass, did you? A whole album of it. And we have more bluegrass coming up in the next hour on the 5 o'clock Bluegrass Breakdown. So hang around if you like that sound. We got a lot more of it coming up. In the meantime, it's Mel Tillis. Life turned her that way on North Country. If she sees

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0: 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Let's take a look at the North Country weather forecast coming up right after this.
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6: This is Common Sense for a Modern World, a one-minute look at the timeless ideas that still shape how we live, think, and treat each other. Freedom doesn't mean saying yes to everything. It means having the right to say no and still be safe. No, I won't take that job. No, I won't join that group. No, I won't sign that contract, support that policy, or follow that crowd. That's not defiance. It's dignity. Coercion, manipulation, and fear have no place in a free society. Consent isn't just about voting. It's about voice. It's about control over your own life. You can't say yes meaningfully until you're free to say no. Because liberty means choice. And choice means the power to refuse.
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8: We could see a shower, otherwise sunny for the rest of the day with a high in the 80s. We'll see some showers tonight with a low around 63. On Friday, a chance of showers, otherwise sunny with a high near 81, and partly cloudy Friday night with a low near 58. From the National Weather Service, that is your Vermont weather forecast.
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Kenny Price right there with Happy Tracks on your home for all things country here on your afternoon drive show. I'm Aaron Gauthier, spinning the tunes here for you and keeping you company right up till 7 o'clock tonight. With a classic from Alan Jackson, here's Small Town Southern Man on North Country 1320 and 100.1 WCVR.

0: 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We are going to take a look at the North Country calendar coming up right after this.
1: 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I hope you'll join us.
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2: Now it's time for the North Country calendar for Wednesday, the 8th of July, brought to you by the Herald. 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Bingo in the East Valley, also this Wednesday evening at the East Valley Community Hall on Route 14 in East Randolph. Doors open at 5:30 p.m. with games beginning at 6. Blue Phonics this Wednesday from 7 to 9 p.m. at the Bethel Bandshell, part of the Free Bethel Community Association Summer Concert Series. 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My Lady of Whims this Wednesday at 7 p.m. at the Brookfield Old Town Hall. The Vermont Suitcase Company presents a live adaptation of the 1925 silent film. Jazz at the Junction this Wednesday at 7:30 p.m.

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And don't forget, if you have an announcement for the North Country Counter, we'd be more than happy to get it on the air for you. 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

0: Tim McGraw, y'all, and Refried Dreams on your home for all things country. I'm Aaron Gonthier, spinning the tunes here for you, and we have the USA Radio News coming up at 5 o'clock. Then it's an hour of bluegrass and acoustic country music. You're not going to want to miss it. That's the 5 o'clock bluegrass breakdown on the way. In the meantime, it's Ed Bruce. You're the best break this old heart ever had. I'm North Country 1320 100.1 WCVR.
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1: USA Radio News, I'm Ron Warner. President Trump is threatening to end U.S. trade with Spain after the NATO ally refused to commit to the alliance's new 5% defense spending target. Trump accused Spain of not paying its fair share for collective security. Spain says it supports NATO goals but wants flexibility in meeting spending commitments. Any trade restrictions could face legal hurdles because Spain is part of the European Union. A new AI image generator from Meta is raising privacy concerns.
2: Users of Muse Image only have to mention other Instagram accounts and the AI model will take their public images and incorporate them in the new output while automatically tagging them. Critics tell The Verge it's just another example of Meta's often shaky relationship with privacy. Meta says it also plans to release an AI video generation model dubbed Muse Video. I'm Rory O'Neill.
1: An infant has suffered critical injuries in an unlicensed Smithfield, North Carolina daycare.
3: Officials say Brooke Ashley Rayner is facing charges of child abuse and running an unlicensed daycare after an 8-month-old was hospitalized with serious injuries. WRAL reports Rayner allegedly threw the baby onto a changing table and caused injuries to the child's face, head, and abdomen. Reports show the infant required emergency surgery for a brain bleed. Rayner is being held on a $5 million bond and is scheduled to appear in court. Anyone with information is asked to contact the Smithfield Police Department. I'm Thomas Cage.
1: A California advocacy coalition is urging the state to recognize Black English as part of its multilingual education program. Supporters say African American vernacular English is a legitimate dialect that deserves educational support and teacher training. Critics question whether dialects should be included alongside separate languages. California has not announced any policy changes. From America's News Network, USA Radio News.
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8: Here's your North Country 1320 WCVR weather forecast.
9: We could see a shower, otherwise sunny for the rest of the day with a high in the 80s. We'll see some showers tonight with a low around 63. On Friday, a chance of showers, otherwise sunny with a high near 81, and partly cloudy Friday night with a low near 58. From the National Weather Service, that is your Vermont weather forecast.
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I'm Aaron Gauthier, spinning the tunes here for you in the 5 o'clock Bluegrass Breakdown. 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

Hot Buttered Run right there with Mighty Fine on your home for all things country. 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

0: Your home for all things country, North Country 1320 and 100.1 WCVR. It is time to take a look at the North Country weather forecast coming up right after this.
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5: Here's your North Country 1320 WCVR weather forecast.
6: We could see a shower, otherwise sunny for the rest of the day with a high in the 80s. We'll see some showers tonight with a low around 63. On Friday, a chance of showers, otherwise sunny with a high near 81, and partly cloudy Friday night with a low near 58. From the National Weather Service, that is your Vermont weather forecast.
0: 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As we get back to the music right now, the 5 o'clock Bluegrass Breakdown of the Steep Canyon Rangers with Break.

0: 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I have Theo and Brenna on the way right after the North Country calendar.
1: Hi, everyone. I'm Craig Orndorff. On the next Weekend in the Country, a special edition of the show, Summer Songs. Yeah, we'll soak up some rays and hear some fun tunes by Kenny Chesney, Brad Paisley, Buck Owens, Alabama, Dina Carter, Alan Jackson, and a few appearances by Jimmy Buffett. We'll have them and many more on the next Weekend in the Country.
0: 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Now it's time for the North Country calendar for Thursday, the 9th of July, brought to you by the Herald. Good Beginnings Playgroup this Thursday from 10 to 11:30 a.m. at the Brookfield Old Town Hall, an open playgroup for toddlers, preschoolers, and their families. Rick Reddington and Tough Love this Thursday from 6:30 to 8 p.m. on the Hancock Town Green, the first concert of the summer music series. Bring a lawn chair or a blanket. Rain location is inside the town hall. Painted Theater Curtains also this Thursday at 7 p.m. at the Brookfield Old Town Hall. Christine Hasdell of Curtains Without Borders presents a tour of Vermont's historic painted theater curtains. 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

It's Wood family tradition right there back home in Tennessee on your home for all things country. We have USA Radio News coming up at 6 o'clock. And then after that, I'll be hanging out with you till 7 o'clock, as long as you keep your radio on. Otherwise, I guess I'll be back tomorrow afternoon at 3. In the meantime, let's hear from Larry Cordell and Lonesome Standard Time. 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

0: That's all the time we have for today. 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
1: USA Radio News, I'm Ron Warner. NATO Secretary General Mark Rutte says he fully supports President Trump following the most recent round of U.S. strikes on Iran.
2: I think what you did last night was absolutely necessary. It was a very strong response. I'm with you on this. It's really important.
1: The U.S. hit dozens of targets in Iran overnight after Iran attacked commercial oil tankers in the Strait of Hormuz. Speaking from Turkey, where a NATO summit is underway, Rutte said Iran had violated the ceasefire agreement with the U.S. and that the U.S. response was crucial. Iran is accusing the U.S. of violating the Memorandum of Understanding signed last month and said it has responded with attacks on U.S. targets in Bahrain and Kuwait. Your next trip to the grocery store comes with a fresh warning from Florida health officials. Natalie Rodriguez with what you need to know.
3: A multi-state outbreak of a stomach parasite has sickened 46 Floridians so far, with Lee and Broward County seeing the highest number of cases. The Cyclospora parasite causes watery diarrhea, sharp stomach cramps, and extreme fatigue, which can last for weeks if untreated. It typically hitches a ride on fresh produce like bagged salads, berries, herbs. So standard washing helps, but cooking your food is the only way to kill it completely. If you are suffering from a lasting stomach bug, contact your doctor fast.
1: Biologists are warning that whale deaths are climbing at an alarming rate along the West Coast.
4: A new report from the Center for Biological Diversity says 2026 is on track to become one of the deadliest years on record for whales from California to Alaska. At least 51 whales have died so far this year, with gray whales accounting for most of the documented deaths. If that pace continues, the report says 2026 would finish as the second deadliest year on record for West Coast whales. The deadliest year remains 2019, when 122 whales were reported dead. I'm Tammy Trujillo.
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0: It's your afternoon drive show. I'm Aaron Gombier, your host, kicking off your 6 o'clock hour on this Wednesday evening with Kanan Smith with Love.

Here's Diamond Rio right there, Oh Me Oh My Sweet Baby, on your home for all things country. As we keep the music going right now, the classic from Hank Thompson from 1968, here's Smokey the Bar on North Country WTOP.

That one goes way back in the mid-1950s right there. Jimmy C. Newman with A Fallen Star on your home for all things country. We should jump ahead now to the 1980s for this one from Ricky Skaggs. Love's Gonna Get You Someday.

0: 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It is time to take a look at the North Country weather forecast coming up right after this.
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2: Here's your North Country 1320 WCVR weather forecast.
3: Mostly clear for the rest of the night with a low going down to 62. Sunny on Thursday with a high near 89. We could see a shower or so on Thursday night. Mostly cloudy otherwise with a low near 63. Friday, a chance for showers in the morning. Cloudy with a high near 83 and cloudy Friday night with a low near 59. From the National Weather Service, that's your Vermont weather.
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There's Mickey Gilley right there, Stand By Me, on your home for all things country. I'm Aaron Gauthier, spinning the tunes here for you. 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
0: Now it's time for the North Country calendar for Thursday, the 9th of July, brought to you by the Herald. Good Beginnings Playgroup this Thursday from 10 to 11:30 a.m. at the Brookfield Old Town Hall, an open playgroup for toddlers, preschoolers, and their families. Rick Reddington and Tough Love this Thursday from 6:30 to 8 p.m. on the Hancock Town Green, the first concert of the summer music series. Bring a lawn chair or a blanket. Rain location is inside the town hall. Painted Theater Curtains also this Thursday at 7 p.m. at the Brookfield Old Town Hall. Christine Hasdell of Curtains Without Borders presents a tour of Vermont's historic painted theater curtains. 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

There's Brad Paisley right there with Today on your home for all things country. And that is going to do it for today's Afternoon Drive show. We'll catch you again tomorrow afternoon at 3 o'clock or whenever you choose to tune in to us. I'll be right here between 3 and 7 tomorrow. In the meantime, we have First Class Tom Finnegan coming up in just a few minutes. I got to get out of the way, make room for him. He'll take you all the way up to midnight spinning the tunes here for you right here on your home for all things country. In the meantime, it's Rodney Crowell.

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4: Mostly clear for the rest of the night, with a low going down to 62. Sunny on Thursday, with a high near 89. We could see a shower or so on Thursday night. Mostly cloudy otherwise, with a low near 63. Friday, a chance of showers in the morning. Cloudy with a high near 83, and cloudy Friday night with a low near 59. From the National Weather Service, that's your Vermont weather.
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0: 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Stick around. We're going to take a look at the North Country weather forecast in just a little bit on your home for all things country.
1: Hi, everyone. I'm Craig Orndorff on the next Weekend in the Country, a special edition of the show, Summer Songs. Yeah, we'll soak up some rays and hear some fun tunes by Kenny Chesney, Brad Paisley, Buck Owens, Alabama, Dina Carter, Alan Jackson, and a few appearances by Jimmy Buffett. We'll have them and many more on the next Weekend in the Country.
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3: Here's your North Country 1320 WCVR weather forecast.
0: Mostly clear for the rest of the night, with a low going down to 62. Sunny on Thursday, with a high near 89. We could see a shower or so on Thursday night. Mostly cloudy otherwise, with a low near 63. Friday, a chance of showers in the morning. Cloudy with a high near 83, and cloudy Friday night with a low near 59. From the National Weather Service, that's your Vermont weather. Tune in twice an hour for Central Vermont weather on your home for all things country. 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

0: 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I bet you're wondering what you're going to do this week. Well, we've got just the thing for you. It's the North Country Calendar, and it's coming up next.
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2: 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Good Beginnings Playgroup this Thursday from 10 to 11:30 a.m. at the Brookfield Old Town Hall, an open playgroup for toddlers, preschoolers, and their families. Rick Reddington and Tough Love this Thursday from 6:30 to 8 p.m. on the Hancock Town Green, the first concert of the Summer Music Series. Bring a lawn chair or a blanket. Rain location is inside the town hall. Painted Theater Curtains also this Thursday at 7 p.m. at the Brookfield Old Town Hall. Christine Hasdell of Curtains Without Borders presents a tour of Vermont's historic painted theater curtains. 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
1: USA Radio News, I'm Anthony Lucero. President Trump told reporters at the NATO summit in Turkey no agreement has been reached on Iran's nuclear program, and he said the ceasefire is effectively over following overnight exchanges of strikes.
2: The Iran war has been a tremendous military success, and, you know, I can only answer the question by saying they're not going to have a nuclear weapon.
1: Trump warned Iran could face another round of U.S. military action as soon as this evening. Vice President J.D. Vance visited Milwaukee to highlight the Trump administration's anti-fraud efforts, saying those who steal taxpayer dollars should be prosecuted.
3: We've got a party that is fighting for fraud and a party that is